It wasn't for the reasons that I thought, the whiskey or the lies. But when it's gone, it's done. I couldn't get that love back in her eyes. 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

0: sold a steal. 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
1: "Boy, let me tell you what, I guess you didn't know it. 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
1: And fire flew from his fingertips as he rosined up his bow. 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
1: Devil, just come on back if you ever want to try again. 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
1: This is Michael Ballou. I'm doing some picking on my back porch here in Texas. Just a minute. Well, I think I'll go inside and listen to my old friend Herman Lammers Meyer's Town and Country Show.

0: 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Und ja, wir machen mir so einiges heute hier. Ja, wir lassen mal jemanden singen über Johnny Cash.
1: It was down south in Arkansas on a flatland cotton farm. To a hard-working farmer and his wife, a baby boy was born. So they called him Johnny, not a very fancy name, but today that boy named Johnny has made his claim.

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Today he travels singing his songs and we love him everywhere. From Folsom Prison, Carnegie Hall to

0: tone where some bad word belongs. 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
1: Your daddy sang bass.
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I'll be smiling all the time. 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

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And in his hand he held a big red rose, and tears were streaming down his cheeks. I walked over and laid a hand on his shoulder and started to talk to him. And during the course of our conversation, and in his broken English, this is the story just as he told it to me. He said, "Mister, I'm walking down the street today and I pass by a big flower shop. I walk in and I ask the man in the shop, I say, 'Boss, how much are for one red rose?' And he look at me with one a bigger frown and he says, 1 dollar, please.' But then by and by, a swell dressed blonde young lady walk in and she says, 'How much are for one red rose?' And he look at her with one a big smile and he says, 10 cents. And I said, 'Boss, how come are you charging me $1 for the rose? And you charge the young lady only 10 cents. And he says, "Look, mister, you tell me why you want the rose, and maybe I'll give it to you for not.' And I said, 'Boss, I'm a hard working man. Working the railroad and only make a $3 a day. And I got a little girl, and her name is Rosa. Rosa's just about this high, boss. Every day when I come home from work, a little Rosa come running to meet her papa. She'd throw her little arms around my neck and say, 'Papa,' and I'd say, 'Rosa.' But one day, boss, I come home from work and I don't see Rosa. I look down by the railroad track and I see one a bigger crowd. I go down and I push the crowd this way and I push the crowd that way, and there, boss, at my feet lay my little Rosa. And that's why I want the Rosa, boss. I want to put him on little Rosa's grave. The man, he don't say not. But he picked the biggest and the reddest rose and he give it to me. And I say, 'Thank you, boss. Thank you very much.'"

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But the tribes fought each other

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I'd like to send some greetings to Israel, our listener over there. Reminds me to do this again, Trucker and Train Songs. And here's Jim and Jesse.

said to put the boy on, why it's a shame. 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I'm much obliged to you, the boy replied. You're quite welcome, her voice was sweet.

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But six times every day she went to meet him. 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Six times a day the trains came down from Frankfurt.

0: times a day the trains came down from Frankfurt. 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She held him close and said, I knew you'd be here. 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They bring somebody home and then they're gone. But 6 times every day things stop a moment to hear the whistle say, true love lives on and on.
1: 6 times a day, Dick Curlis mit seiner unvergleichlichen Stimme. Ein bisschen Bluegrass kommt jetzt mit Charlie Moore und Bill Napier, Hot Rod Kids and Women Drivers. Danach hören wir Johnny Cash mit dem Lokomotivman und anschließend Dick Dameron, Ain't No Trains to Nashville.

upstairs digital computer. In the office of the man, he picks all the music we're hearing in the land. He says 94.7 of the total population don't want songs about Jesus, cowboys, trains, or heaven.

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0: Willie Nelson, City of New Orleans. 2017 erschien eine Doppel-CD mit dem Soundtrack von Smokey and the Bandit Teil 1 und 2. 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
1: Sheriff Beaufort T. Justice, please.
2: Who that?
1: This is Bandit Darville talking.
2: Where are you, you some bitch?
1: Before I tell you where I am, Sheriff, there's just one thing I want to say. You must be part coon dog, because I've been chased by the best of them. And son, you make them look like they're all running in slow motion.
3: I just want to say that.
2: Well, thank you, Mr. Bandit. And as the pursuer, may I say you're the goddamnest pursuee I ever pursued.
4: Now that the mutual bullshit is over...
2: Where are you, you some bitch?
1: I'm right down the bottom of the hill, Sheriff. I'm 6'8" in a cowboy outfit. I got a little pygmy standing right beside me, dressed just like me. You can't miss me.
3: 10-4.
1: Wait a minute.
3: Scratch that. Hold it.
1: I can't lie to you, Sheriff. You're too good a man. Look over your left shoulder. We're on our way to Boston to get some clam chowder.
3: Bye-bye.

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Now the

0: Jerry Reed war das, The Legend, und wir bleiben noch ein bisschen beim Film Every Which Way But Loose, 1978 in die Kinos gekommen, mit Clint Eastwood in der Hauptrolle und einem Orang-Utan, und aus diesem Film gibt es den Song I Can Say No to a Truck Driving Man. Hier ist Coral Chase.
1: Well, I'd been pushing my rig for 14 days when I pulled in the terminal gate. Because of sleet, rain, and snow, I was running about 3 days late. I checked at the dispatcher's window to see what they had for me. Then they handed me a note which said I was due in Cape Kennedy. Well, I climbed up in my sleeper, not much use going home. I'd phone the wife in the morning, then grab a bite, and I'd be gone. I cranked up my old freight liner, checked my brakes, and then my tires. Just about 8 hours later, I was passing through Fort Myers. When I arrived, they backed me up to a missile under the ground, loaded my old flatbed rig with 80,000 pounds. I signed the book and passed the guard at 7:35, when I noticed in red letters, danger, this missile is alive. Now you talk about a nervous wreck, my clothes were soaking wet. I had to use the sleeper curtain to wipe away the sweat. I could even picture my mother-in-law at my house drinking beer, after they cashed in my insurance that I took out last year. My old diesel jogged along, rocking back and forth, through the Southland to the mountains and just a little farther north. In my mirror I could see my hair was turning gray. My eyes looked like two poached eggs on top of Georgia clay. Then somewhere in North Carolina, I stopped to change my pants. I was the biggest lad at that truck stop doing the St. Vitus dance. I ate a pack of no-dos, swallowed a bottle of Coke, bought a pack of cigarettes, and I don't even smoke.

0: Now, I don't mind telling you, I prayed out loud and felt real proud when I found that missile place. 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
1: Sie haben sicherlich gemerkt, das war nicht Carol Chase, sondern Larry Scott, Truck Driving Nightmare ist das Ganze. Aber jetzt Carol Chase aus dem Film Every Which Way But Loose, I Can't Say No to a Truck Driving Man.

singing the blues, and now I'm shouting hooray, cause I met a pretty mama and I met her today. 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
1: The Boogie Woogie Flying Cloud Hank Snow, wir haben ihn alle erkannt. Unser nächster Interpret, das ist Red Sovine, 18 Wheels, a Hammond, Home Sweet Home.

Hi, everybody. This is Jimmy C. Williams, and you're listening to Quincy's Classic Radio Show. You have a nice day, and here's a little train whistle for you to remember me by.

Throughout history, there have been many songs written about the Eternal Triangle. This next one tells the story of a Mr. Grayson, a beautiful woman, and a condemned man named Tom Dooley. When the sun rises tomorrow, Tom Dooley must hang.

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Riding up and down Broadway on my old stately ride, and the girls say, save a horse, ride a cowboy. Everybody says, save a horse.

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These hands won the heart of my loved one, and with hers they are never alone. If these hands fill their task, what more could you ask? For these fingers have worked